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A first alert for a wet and windy end to the week and risk of frost on Saturday morning. Clouds for tonight, low 45. Considerable cloudiness on Thursday with rain developing by the afternoon, the high 54. Rain will taper to showers Thursday night. Scattered showers, blustery and much cooler on Friday, the high 48. Winds gusting to 40 miles per hour. Morning frost on Saturday, mostly sunny afternoon, high 57. Plenty of sun shining out on Sunday, high 62. 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

A first floor for a wet and windy end to the week and risk of frost on Saturday morning. Clouds for tonight, low 45. Considerable cloudiness on Thursday with rain developing by the afternoon, the high 54. Rain will taper to showers Thursday night. Scattered showers, blustery and much cooler on Friday, the high 48. Winds gusting to 40 miles per hour. Morning frost on Saturday, mostly sunny afternoon, high 57. Plenty of sun shining out on Sunday, high 62. From WSAW News Channel 7 Studio, a first floor meteorologist, Jeremy Faber.

0: it. Say, I got drive, I don't need a car. Money really all that we seen it for. I'm doing things they ain't seen before. 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I'm a demon lord. Fall off what? I ain't seen the horse. 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Fame ain't something that I need no more.
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4: What game do you hate playing with your kids? 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They never put enough color on the page, and they always get bored and just end up scribbling everywhere. Monopoly always causes an argument. We love to play Scrabble until someone can't spell, and then an argument ensues about how to spell. 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I dread Sunday game night when I hear we're playing Twister. That game hurts my body.
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A first floor for a wet and windy end to the week and risk of frost on Saturday morning. Clouds for tonight, low 45. Considerable cloudiness on Thursday with rain developing by the afternoon, the high 54. Rain will taper to showers Thursday night. Scattered showers, blustery, and much cooler on Friday, the high 48. Winds gusting to 40 miles per hour. Morning frost on Saturday, mostly sunny afternoon, high 57. Plenty of sun shining out on Sunday, high 62. 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

A first alert for a wet and windy end to the week and risk of frost on Saturday morning. Clouds for tonight, low 45. Considerable cloudiness on Thursday with rain developing by the afternoon, the high 54. Rain will taper to showers Thursday night. Scattered showers, blustery and much cooler on Friday, the high 48. Winds gusting to 40 miles per hour. Morning frost on Saturday, mostly sunny afternoon, high 57. Plenty of sun shining out on Sunday, high 62. From the WSAW News Channel 7 studio, I'm First Alert Meteorologist Jeremy Faber.

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6: A first floor for a wet and windy end to the week and risk of frost on Saturday morning. Clouds for tonight, low 45. Considerable cloudiness on Thursday with rain developing by the afternoon, the high 54. Rain will taper to showers Thursday night. Scattered showers, blustery and much cooler on Friday, the high 48. Winds gusting to 40 miles per hour. Morning frost on Saturday, mostly sunny, afternoon high 57. Plenty of sun shining out on Sunday, high 62. 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

weather. First alert for wet and windy weather ending the week and the risk of frost on Saturday morning. Clouds as we head toward daybreak on Thursday. Temperatures start in the 40s. Cloudy on Thursday. Rain developing by the afternoon. High 54. Rain will taper to showers Thursday night. Blustery and much cooler on Friday with scattered rain showers. The high only 48. Winds to gust as high as 40 miles per hour. First alert for morning frost Saturday. Mostly sunny during the day. High 57. Sunshine Sunday in 62. For WSAW News Channel 7 Studio, I'm First Alert Meteorologist Drew McSabin.

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First alert for wet and windy weather ending the week and the risk of frost on Saturday morning. Clouds as we head toward daybreak on Thursday. Temperatures start in the 40s. Cloudy on Thursday. Rain developing by the afternoon. High 54. Rain will taper to showers Thursday night. Blustery and much cooler on Friday with scattered rain showers. The high only 48. Winds could gust as high as 40 miles per hour. First alert for morning frost Saturday. Mostly sunny during the day. High 57. Sunshine Sunday in 62. For WSAW News Channel 7 Studio, a First Alert meteorologist, Drew McTaven.

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first alert for wet and windy weather ending the week and the risk of frost on Saturday morning. Clouds as we head toward daybreak on Thursday. Temperatures start in the 40s. Cloudy on Thursday. Rain developing by the afternoon. High 54. Rain will taper to showers Thursday night. Blustery and much cooler on Friday with scattered rain showers. The high only 48. Winds could gust as high as 40 miles per hour. First alert for morning frost Saturday. Mostly sunny during the day. High 57. Sunshine Sunday in 62. For WSAW News Channel 7 Studio, a first alert meteorologist, Drew Jacobs.

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5: Wisconsin weather. First alert for wet and windy weather ending the week and the risk of frost on Saturday morning. Clouds as we head toward daybreak on Thursday. Temperatures start in the 40s. Cloudy on Thursday. Rain developing by the afternoon. High 54. Rain will taper to showers Thursday night. Blustery and much cooler on Friday with scattered rain showers. The high only 48. Winds could gust as high as 40 miles per hour. First alert for morning frost Saturday. Mostly sunny during the day. High 57. Sunshine Sunday in 62. For WSAW News Channel 7 Studio, a first-word meteorologist, Drew McTaven.

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First word for wet and windy weather ending the week and the risk of frost on Saturday morning. Clouds as we head toward daybreak on Thursday. Temperatures start in the 40s. Cloudy on Thursday. Rain developing by the afternoon. High 54. Rain will taper to showers Thursday night. Blustery and much cooler on Friday with scattered rain showers. The high only 48. Winds could gust as high as 40 miles per hour. First word for morning frost Saturday. Mostly sunny during the day. High 57. Sunshine Sunday in 62. 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

A first floor for a wet and windy end to the week and risk of frost on Saturday morning. Clouds for tonight, low 45. Instead of a cloudiness on Thursday with rain developing by the afternoon, the high 54. Rain will taper to showers Thursday night. Scattered showers, blustery, and much cooler on Friday, the high 48. Winds gusting to 40 miles per hour. Morning frost on Saturday, mostly sunny afternoon, high 57. Plenty of sun shining out on Sunday, high 62. 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

Today, with rain arriving as we get closer to midday, becoming more widespread through the afternoon and evening hours with a high of 53. Cooled off to about 42 degrees tonight. Still some showers possible at times overnight. 48 for the high on Friday with showers early on. Very gusty winds, but then clearing up and cooling down as we get into Friday evening. From the WCW News Channel 7 studio, I'm First Alert Meteorologist Beth Berman.

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1: Good morning, my party people. Okay, it's been a long couple of days, but I'm back and I'm ready. Last day to get yourself qualified for Beaches and Besties with Hot 96.7. Tomorrow, someone will be picking a trip and they will be going to a beach with their BFF. And we'll have Somber tickets coming up at 7:40 this morning. I got to talk about our friends, the Gen Zers. They do things differently, and I'm not saying it's wrong. Some people, however, get frustrated. We'll talk about it coming up. We'll do your history lesson, and there are now pet wedding collections at David's Bridal. I will give you details coming up. Cloudy showers by the afternoon, highs around 53. Right now, Shakira on Hot 96.7. 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
1: What's trending?
2: Good morning. So Chips Ahoy and Heinz, they've launched a new limited edition sweet and spicy international cookie in China. It has spicy chocolate chips inspired by Heinz tomato chili sauce, described as a sweet heat with a lingering spice aftertaste. A black bear recently wandered into a hospital near Anchorage and stopped at a bucket of donated Halloween candy. One visitor was 30 feet away in a dark hallway when the bear stepped out ahead of her at 2 a.m. How terrifying. She slowly backed away while the bear dug through the candy. An intercom announcement warned that there was a bear inside. The TSA is allowing travelers to fly in costumes on Halloween. They say metal costume pieces should be packed in carry-on rather than worn through security. Full face makeup and masks must be removed at security checkpoints. Liquid makeup, fake blood, and latex, liquid latex must be in containers of 3.4 ounces or less. A 44-year-old Royal Caribbean passenger was recently rescued after clinging to a life buoy for 20 hours near a Greek island. The woman was from El Salvador, went overboard on an odyssey of the sea, and was found a day later. A passing cargo ship spotted her. The Coast Guard says rescuer spotted her flashing life preserve light, tossed her a rope, and pulled her aboard on the patrol board. She was taken to the hospital. There is an ongoing investigation. And David's Bridal has launched its first pet wedding collection. The Puppy Love collection ranges from $11 embroidered bandanas to a 56 two-piece suit with a matching baby blue bow tie. The line includes doggy tuxedos, blazers, button-up shirts, tulle gowns, and netted vests. And Marcus Dickerson of Memphis recently received a free car from Bishop Gregory Stapleton. Dickerson has sold sports cars and water on the corner at Poplar Avenue and East Parkway for 6 years. Excuse me, sports drinks and waters. After he was arrested the previous week, local residents rallied around him. The charges were later dismissed. Stapleton gave Dickerson a car to help with his business, and members of Crazy Faith Community Development Corporation are helping him establish an LLC. Today, National Grouch Day, Global Hand Washing Day, National Cheese Curd Day, I Love Lucy Day, National Pug Day, National Chicken Day, National Mushroom Day, and National Esthetician Day. That's some trending news for you on Hot 96.7. 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
4: Weather. Cloudy skies all day today with rain arriving as we get closer to midday, becoming more widespread through the afternoon and evening hours with a high of 53. Cooling off to about 42 degrees tonight. Still some showers possible at times overnight. 48 for the high on Friday with showers early on. Very gusty winds, but then clearing up and cooling down as we get into Friday evening. From the WCW News Shell 7 studio, I'm First Alert Meteorologist Beth Furman.
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Hot 96.7, good morning. It's Corey with a K. Okay, so Gen Zers do things a little differently. And I'm not saying this is a bad thing, okay? I actually kind of love it, and I love it for them. But I was reading something, and it says bartenders can't stand these four frugal things that Gen Zers do. And one of them really threw me off. Splitting drinks. I have never seen this, and I've bartended for many years. Never have seen this. Splitting drinks. Well, it's one thing to be like, here, you want to try this to see if you like it, and then you can get your own, but I've never, and maybe it's not a Wisconsin thing, okay? Let's be honest. But that one's new to me. Tipping less than 20%, not drinking at all, and not starting a bar tab. The other three don't bother me. Well, two of three. But splitting drinks. Has anybody seen anybody do this? Not just Gen Zers? Splitting plates, like food, yep. 715-345-0967, call or text. I want to hear from you. Have you heard of this? Splitting drinks. I have not. This one is new. Okay, get a hold of me on the talk and text line. We'll talk some more about it. Curious to know, has this come up for you? 715-345-0967. Right now, Miss Olivia Rodrigo on Hot 96.7. Good morning.

96.7. Good morning. It's Corey with Kay. Happy Thursday. 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So, Gen Zers do things differently, and I love that for them. Every generation does things a little differently that may drive other generations crazy. And this one would drive me crazy. Apparently, Gen Zers are splitting drinks when going out. Now, I have never seen this, so I don't know how true this is, but have you? Off the talk and text line saying, who would split a drink? I feel you on that. You're better off just buying two and moving on. Other things that they, like bartenders, are saying that drive them crazy. Not drinking at all.

0: 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Coming up, we'll do your history lesson, things you may not have remembered about the 15th day of October. Right now it's Miley. Good morning.
1: Let's go.

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1: 16 days left till Halloween. 42 days left till Thanksgiving. 71 days left till Christmas. Things you may not have remembered about the 15th day of October. 1951, I Love Lucy premiered. On this date in 1957, Elvis Presley's first Christmas album was released. 1973, Dolly Parton released Jolene as her first single and title track from her album on the same name. 1987, Bob Barker stopped dyeing his hair for The Price is Right. The audience gave him a standing ovation when he came on stage. But on the date in 1989, Wayne Gretzky became the all-time leading point scorer in the NHL. 2000, Curb Your Enthusiasm premiered on HBO. 2009, Garth Brooks announced that he was coming out of retirement to play concerts in Las Vegas. How about on the date in 2018, Prince Harry and Meghan Markle announced that they were expecting their first baby together in the spring of 2019. And on the date in 2019, Jennifer Aniston joined Instagram, posting a picture of her and her friends' castmates. So there you go. Some things you probably didn't remember about today. Coming up just after 7, I will have that next keyword. For Beaches and Besties, it is the last day to get yourself qualified, so do not miss out. I will have your chance to win Somber tickets. Get your name in the running. 7:40, I'll announce a name, and it could be yours. Coming up next, we'll do hot headlines. After that, get a check on this weather and more. Good morning.
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0: Good morning. Netflix is laying off roughly 1,000 employees, about 6% of its global workforce. Despite earning $3.4 billion last quarter, Netflix faces slowing growth and increased streaming competition. More than 75 million Americans will receive a 3.6% boost to their monthly Social Security benefits beginning in January of 2027. It's the largest increase in 4 years. Critics, though, warn the adjustment may not restore lost purchasing power for seniors already struggling with rising costs and higher Medicare premiums. The National Transportation Safety Board is investigating Tuesday night's fatal plane crash in Shaw County. The NTSB said the single-engine, six-seat Piper was at 24,000 feet when the pilot reported icing problems. The aircraft was carrying 5 adults and 1 child when it crashed into a residential neighborhood. And drivers need to use caution with fall harvest underway. The Wisconsin State Patrol reminds drivers to watch for slow-moving farm equipment on rural roads. More than 2,000 crashes involving farm vehicles have been reported statewide over the past 5 years, resulting in 650 injuries and 28 deaths.
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4: Cloudy skies all day today with rain arriving as we get closer to midday, becoming more widespread through the afternoon and evening hours with a high of 53. Cooling off to about 42 degrees tonight. Still some showers possible at times overnight. 48 for the high on Friday with showers early on. Very gusty winds, but then clearing up and cooling down as we get into Friday evening. From the WCW News Channel 7 studio, I'm First Alert Meteorologist Spencer Furman.

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1: 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Music, this hour's keyword. You do have until 8 o'clock to get your keyword in. Music. Coming up, small town living or big city? What do you like? What do you appreciate after being in a big city for a couple days? Small town living, not all that bad. We'll talk about it coming up. Somtober, I will announce the name 740, and you can be going to check out Somber at the Pfizer Forum in Milwaukee coming up next month. Bumble dating app being sold. I'll give you details on it coming up with some trending news. Again, it is a keyword hour. 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We are going to see clouds, possible showers this afternoon, highs around 53. Music, this hour's keyword, get it in before 8. 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
2: Good morning. So a Finnish chef recently broke a Guinness World Record by chugging 16.9 ounces of orange juice in 3.16 seconds. His name's Tommy. Chose a brand of orange soda called Jaffa, which he believes is the finest drink in the world. He believes he may have been able to drink it faster in the future with more practice. Chick-fil-A has announced a new permanent sauce in 10 years. Spicy Chick-fil-A sauce is a spicy version of their signature condiment that will be available nationwide starting November 16th. Charmin rolling out wider sheets. The new sheets are about a half centimeter or one-fifth of an inch wider than the current version. Their length appears unchanged, though. During the transition, shoppers will see both versions on the shelf and online. The Flying Back to the Future DeLorean about to become a reality. The DeLorean Airspeeder team is going to take part in a flying car race in November. DeLorean will be the first American automaker in the competition, joining teams around the world. The Bumble dating app has been sold to an investment firm, Itasca Holdings. They plan to take the company private. The $1.3 billion sale price is far above Bumble's market value of $340 million, but below its $14 billion valuation when it went public in 2021. An at-home pumpkin spice latte made with all the ingredients costs 83 cents per grande size serving, or 87% less than Starbucks price. A grande Starbucks pumpkin spice latte costs between $6.45 and $7.45. The Aldi cost breakdown includes 1.5 ounces of milk, 2 tablespoons each of pumpkin puree and sugar, vanilla extract, instant coffee, pumpkin pie spice, and whipped cream. The same homemade drink costs $1.01 with Target ingredients. Making 2 lattes a week for 10 weeks costs around $16 with the Aldi ingredients compared to the $129. Do with that information as you will. Celebrating a birthday today, happy birthday. You celebrate it with these celebrities. Keisha Cole turns 45, Jenny Wine 56, and Dominic West 57. That's some trending news for you on Hot 96.7. Good morning.
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4: Cloudy skies all day today with rain arriving as we get closer to midday, becoming more widespread through the afternoon and evening hours with a high of 53. Cooling off to about 42 degrees tonight. Still some showers possible at times overnight. 48 for the high on Friday with showers early on. Very gusty winds, but then clearing up and cooling down as we get into Friday evening. From the WCW News Channel 7 studio, I'm First Alert Meteorologist Spence Furman.
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Text that to 715-345-0967. Music, this hour's keyword. Okay, get that in before 8 o'clock. Please do not text and drive. So, if you did not know, I was gone for a few days. Kim Carr held it down. Thank you. Shout out to Kim Carr for doing that for me. One of my very near and dear BFFs. Going to have a baby. So I had to go celebrate with a baby shower. And she lives in Las Vegas. I know, right? Who lives in Las Vegas? You go to visit Las Vegas and leave, right? I will tell you right now. By Monday, I was like, this trip is too long. I need to go home. Tuesday definitely was like, this could be the travel day. We spent most of the day at the airport and on a plane just because we had to drop the rental car off so early, so we had time to kill. But it made me really appreciate small town living. And I wouldn't even say this is total small town living. I've lived in a smaller town, like 10,000 people tops. So, with that said, do you appreciate small town living? Or would you rather live in a big city? Now, don't get me wrong. They had lots of things. And Vegas is just overstimulating in itself between lights and noises. I asked, I have a cousin out there as well, and I asked him, I said, is everything need to be so loud all the time? Every place is so loud. When did I get old? When did I turn 80? Why does it have to be so dang loud all the time? Like, it's so loud. But I have found a list of the best small cities to live in America. And Wisconsin City does come in at number 2. Now, I guess I would have never considered this a small city, but I guess if we're doing city and not towns, it totally makes sense. Okay? So we'll take a little break, and then we'll talk about the best small cities to live in America. I want to know, do you prefer small, medium, large cities? What would you rather have around? Okay, we'll talk more about it coming up again. Keyword Hour, and it is the last day to get yourself qualified. Music, M-U-S-I-C, this hour's keyword. Text that now to 715-345-0967. We will see some rain today. Showers by this afternoon, highs around 53. And overcast there, could be seeing rain pretty soon here. Here's Shaboozy. Good morning.

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1: 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Today's the last day to get yourself qualified, so do not miss out. Again, music, M-U-S-I-C. Talking about small town living over big cities, etc., a list has come out with the best small cities to live in America. A Wisconsin city does come in on this list. Number one, Lexington, Massachusetts. Number two, Brookfield. Number three, Carmel, Indiana. Number four, Apex, North Carolina. And number five, Sarasota Springs, New York. Number 12 is Appleton. So it had to be a population between 25,000 and 100,000 residents to make the list. So I want to know, would you rather be in a big city, a small town? So got this text message, which I feel you on this. Like, you took it out of my head. I don't even know, but put it beautifully. So I absolutely love visiting big cities. I love the vibes, the people, the options. That being said, I can never live in one. I love living in a small town where I feel completely safe. Ideally, I like to live in a suburb close to a city, but has a small town feel. So I think that's one reason I love my hometown, because you can get on the train and go right to Chicago. But it's far enough away where it's not right there, right? I will say this about big cities. The honking of taxis drives me bonkers. It's like they literally cannot go anywhere. You honking does not make me move. Actually, it makes me sit there. I'm going to sit there longer now because you're annoyed that I'm trying to do X, Y, and Z and not hit the people in front of me. So stop honking at me. 715-345-0967. Small town cities, big cities, medium cities, what do you prefer? 7:40, I'll be announcing a name for Somtober, and you could be our next winner. Going to go see Somber in Milwaukee. Do not miss out. You can still get your name in there. Have about 12 minutes to do so. Right now, so be it on Hot 96.7. Good morning.

0: 96.7. Good morning, it's Corey with Kay. So I think we're kind of all in agreement that we want the small town living, but close enough to a city where it's not, like, real rural and stuff like that. Because I've gotten multiple text messages with, like, I want to be close to a big city, but not in a big city where it's so super close to get to Milwaukee or Chicago or, you know, something like that, which totally makes sense. So I think we're kind of all in agreement with that. But Brookfield has been named the number two city to live in, small town city to live in. So the more you know, right? It is keyword hour for Beaches and Besties. It is the last day to get yourself qualified for Beaches and Besties. Keyword is music, M-U-S-I-C, music. Text that to 715-345-0967. You have until 8 o'clock to get your keyword in, so please do not text and drive. Once you are fully stopped, you can get that keyword in. Music, this hour's keyword, M-U-S-I-C. Music is this hour's keyword. And as promised, it is Somtober time!
1: I think I found a window. Winner.
0: All you have to do is be signing up online, and I'll be giving you a call right around now. I have Alicia True from Wausau on the line. Good morning.
2: Hello.
0: Hi, is Alicia there?
2: Yes, this is Alyssa.
0: Hi, how are you doing? It's Corey with a K.
2: Hi, I'm good. How are you?
0: Do you know why I'm giving you a call this morning?
2: No, I don't.
0: I have Somtober tickets for you. You are going to go check out Somber.
2: No way! Oh, my gosh!
0: Are you a fan of him?
2: Oh, my gosh, I do. Holy smokes. I'm sorry. I'm in shock. I'm getting my kids ready, like, for school. So I was like, who's calling me this morning?
0: You totally acted like you knew who it was. So I am so into this. But also, who calls us early in the morning? It's never good news, right?
2: Well, I know. That's why I was like, who could it be possibly? And then I saw your number, and I was like, oh, my God, what is this? So...
0: Well, excellent. You are going to go check out Somber at the Pfizer Forum in Milwaukee coming up in a couple weeks.
2: Oh, my goodness. Thank you so much. Thank you.
0: You are so very welcome. Big congratulations going out to Alyssa out in Wausau, today's winner of Somtober. Don't worry. Got more tickets tomorrow. Got more tickets next week. We want to get you to see Somber. Going to be at the Pfizer Forum November 3rd. Yes, November 3rd for You Are the Reason Tour. So don't miss out on seeing him. I will announce another name. Be making another phone call 7:40 tomorrow morning. All the details and to get signed up for Somber tickets, hot967fm.com. Right now, Miss Ari, good morning.

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1: 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Big congratulations going out to Alyssa True out in Wausau, today's winner of Somtober. Scored herself Somber tickets. 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Coming up, special edition of Wet Nose Wednesday. We will have an adoptable pet that we're going to highlight coming up next. So don't miss out. Again, keyword hour, music, M-U-S-I-C. 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

0: With Paul Hart.
1: Good morning. Netflix is laying off roughly 1,000 employees, about 6% of its global workforce. Despite earning $3.4 billion last quarter, Netflix faces slowing growth and increased streaming competition. More than 75 million Americans will receive a 3.6% boost to their monthly Social Security benefits beginning in January of 2027. It's the largest increase in 4 years. Critics, though, warn the adjustment may not restore lost purchasing power for seniors already struggling with rising costs and higher Medicare premiums. The National Transportation Safety Board is investigating Tuesday night's fatal plane crash in Shaw County. The NTSB said the single-engine, six-seat Piper was at 24,000 feet when the pilot reported icing problems. The aircraft was carrying five adults and one child when it crashed into a residential neighborhood. And drivers need to use caution with fall harvest underway. The Wisconsin State Patrol reminds drivers to watch for slow-moving farm equipment on rural roads. More than 2,000 crashes involving farm vehicles have been reported statewide over the past 5 years, resulting in 650 injuries and 28 deaths.
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4: Central Wisconsin weather.
5: Cloudy skies throughout the day today with rain arriving closer to midday, but rain really becomes scattered across the area this afternoon and evening with a high of 53. Rainfall totals as much as half to three-quarters of an inch of rain for most, if not all, communities. 42 degrees for the low temperature tonight with rain winding down overnight outside of a few showers here and there. 48 for the high on Friday with less clouds as the day goes along, but very gusty winds around midday in the early afternoon as high as 40-mile-an-hour wind gusts possible. From the WCW News Channel 7 studio, I'm First Alert Meteorologist Beth Furman.

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3: 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I'll be making a phone call. Would you let your ex officiate your wedding? We'll talk about that coming up. Got a brand new Wet Nose Wednesday. Special edition of it on this Thursday. And there are now pet wedding collections at David's Bridal. I will give you details. We'll talk about it coming up. Right now, Kiss of Life. Good morning.

0: wet kisses and wagging tails. It's Wet Nose Wednesday with the Collar Club in Wisconsin Rapids. Meet our new pet of the week.
1: Sherry, thank you for coming in on our special edition of Wet Nose Wednesday with the Collar Club. What do we call this? Tub Thumping, Tail Thumping Thursday?
2: This is not quite flowing for me as well as Wet Nose Wednesday. The tail thumping.
1: You know, this one works for our brand new adoptable pet from the Humane Society, and OMG, Zoe, what a just lovable ball for her. Tell us all about her.
2: Big girl.
1: Oh, my gosh.
2: St. Bernard folk.
1: Yes.
2: We are looking for St. Bernard fans
1: out
2: there.
1: That is a special type of person.
2: We know you're out there.
1: Yeah, for sure.
2: Our big girl's name is Zoe, and she came to us from another shelter, and she has a skin condition that they just couldn't fix.
1: Okay.
2: And that's how we got her. And our Humane Society in Plover, if not everybody knows this, we have a full-fledged medical facility out there.
1: Yeah.
2: We are capable of fixing a lot of different medical scenarios on our own shelter animals.
1: That's
2: and
1: awesome.
2: Her skin condition was one we tackled. Now, if you're ready for some squeamies, here's what she had.
1: Okay.
2: Her skin condition was really not her fault. She was full of fleas.
1: Oh,
2: that's right, folks.
1: Poor girl.
2: Fleas that were so bad that they were actually out of control and eating her alive is really what it was. And you can't imagine how many fleas a St. Bernard can hold, quite a few. But anyway, she had lost big patches of fur off of her back, and her skin was raw. And we removed the fleas, of course, after multiple times of the solution. And she's in great condition now.
3: Oh,
2: and those little nasty fleas have permanently moved on. Some of them have been buried in the backyard.
1: Yeah, that's where they should be.
2: Yes. And she's doing quite well. She's really affectionate, and she loves people. It's very interesting. The medical crew, she loves them, so she knows that they helped her.
1: Yeah.
2: She just knows. The only thing she's really looking for now is a home to relax in and a big bed to hog.
1: Yep.
2: And a special human to love. One little quirky thing we did find out about Zoe, though, is she doesn't want any siblings.
1: Okay.
2: So, everybody...
1: The queen of her castle.
2: Yes. She does not get along with other canines. And I know somebody's out there thinking, oh, yeah, I can train her into it. I can. No, you're not. She's already 5 years old. She weighs 125 pounds.
1: Big girl.
2: And we've tried everything we can, but no, she really does hate other dogs.
1: Okay.
2: Any size.
1: Really?
2: Any size.
1: Okay.
2: You have that tiny little chihuahua, not going to work.
1: That's a chew toy for her.
2: Yes.
1: Like, wow.
2: Yes. And so this means, sadly, no dog parts, no other pets, and the adopter could not have another dog or cat around Zoe.
1: So no animals?
2: No animals.
1: Okay, good to
2: know. Your sister, brother comes to visit with their dog. Nope, not going to work.
1: Okay.
2: And she has these huge outbursts of feelings when she's around, I'm saying
1: Zoe,
2: that
1: girl,
2: gently.
1: I feel the same way.
2: Yes, around other dogs. And, of course... other than that quirk, she's a really good dog.
1: Did you say if she likes kids? I can't...
2: I don't know about tiny babies, little kids that way, but she loves people in general.
1: Okay.
2: And that big, huge head and those droopy eyes and the big slobbery kisses. Yep, that's all Chloe.
1: Yeah.
2: Or Zoe, I should say. Just think of what this would be like, Corey. Putting Zoe in your car, Finney, maybe the front seat rather than, I don't know, it's supposed to be back seat, and having her head hang out the window.
1: Yep, I can
2: and,
1: see
2: And, yeah, she would be a traffic stopper.
1: Absolutely.
2: But anyway, if you're interested in Zoe, and keep in mind, St. Bernard's eat a lot.
1: Mm-hmm. Yeah.
2: This is not one can a week dog.
1: Okay.
2: Okay. But she is all spayed. She's microchipped. She's current on vaccines. And the cost of this magnificent animal, $300.
1: Yeah.
2: We just want her to have a good home.
1: Absolutely.
2: Her ID number is 28385. And once again, it's Zoe. St. Bernard.
1: Yeah, so you can check her out. I have posted her up on our website at hot97fm.com. 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So, much appreciated.
2: Thank you. Thank you, Collar Club. Mwah.
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5: Wisconsin weather. Cloudy skies throughout the day today with rain arriving closer to midday, but rain really becomes scattered across the area this afternoon and evening with a high of 53. Rainfall totals as much as half to three quarters of an inch of rain for most, if not all, communities. 42 degrees for the low temperatures tonight with rain winding down overnight outside of a few showers here and there. 48 for the high on Friday with less clouds as the day goes along, but very gusty winds around midday and the early afternoon. As high as 40 mile an hour wind gusts possible. From the WCW News Channel 7 Studio, I'm First Alert Meteorologist Beth Furman.
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0: 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Good morning. It's Corey with Kate. 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Bonus chance qualifier coming up at 9. You have 30 minutes to get your name in the running, and you could be going on a beach vacation with your BFF. Kim Carr, how you doing?
1: I am so much more awake right now.
0: She is happy she got to sleep in a little bit.
1: Hubby woke me up. He's like, hey, you got an extra 2 hours of sleep.
0: I said, yes, I did. I'm feeling good.
1: Brewers won.
0: What did I see? 5 games left?
1: We are 5 wins left.
0: Five wins left. Let's make it happen. I'm feeling that Brewer magic.
1: Getting nervous.
0: I know.
1: Have you seen all the maps out there of like
0: nothing?
1: That are
0: I've seen
1: for the
0: nothing.
1: Dodgers?
0: I've been not that many. Just LA.
1: Oh yeah, it's a map that people are rooting for the Dodgers. It's like a little tiny dot, maybe a person there, and then everybody else, the Brewers.
0: Absolutely. 1982 was the last championship for them.
1: It was a great year.
0: Let's make it 2026.
1: Well, no, they didn't win the World Series. Then they went to the World Series.
0: Either way, okay.
1: Wow, this is why Corey can't talk sports, everybody.
0: Hey, you guys, I'm a Cubs fan, so you should be happy I knew the last time was 1982, okay?
1: Wow. Because I've ingrained that in your head. Duh. Oh, now she's looking stuff up.
0: Just, I had to see. 1982 was against St. Louis, so.
1: Yeah.
0: Okay. Transitioning, though, a little bit, because I want to know, Kim, would you have let your ex officiate your wedding?
1: Heck no!
0: So, Tobey Maguire recently officiated his ex-wife's wedding after finalizing their divorce just a few weeks ago. When I read this yesterday, I was like, what?
1: Would you?
0: No! This is weird. Rich people are weird. This is weird to me.
1: Yeah.
0: This is so weird to me.
1: They wear weird clothes. They do weird things.
0: Like, would you let your ex officiate your wedding?
1: I would feel like, what are you going to say about me?
0: Why would you even want to do that? They were married 10 years, together. So it says finalized divorce 10 years after they split. Oh, they've been separated for 10 years.
1: Oh.
0: That's wild.
1: I mean, I get fine if your friends still, whatever, invite them to the wedding, fine by me.
0: Right.
1: But they don't need to officiate.
0: No, that's weird. When I read that, I was like, am I crazy? I'm not crazy.
1: No,
0: I might be
1: not.
0: A little crazy,
1: I mean,
0: but I'm
1: are.
0: Not crazy. Would you let your ex officiate your wedding, especially your ex-husband?

0: 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It's Corey with Kay. Happy Thursday.
1: It's not Tuesday, it's Thursday.
0: I know, it feels, who knows what day it is.
1: Dude, it went from 80 degrees to 51 degrees.
0: Can I tell you it was nicer here than it was in Vegas?
1: That's wild, dude.
0: It was cold. And post-tropical cyclone Rachel came on through. I kept laughing when I'd see that.
1: Because you went
0: not
1: to go see
0: not laughing tears. Like, ha-ha, this is funny, but laughing because, A, it was my friend's baby shower. That's her name, Rachel. So that's what I laughed about. And it's post-cyclone.
1: Cyclone. There's a song, Cyclone.
0: There is.
1: You should play that.
0: Great so we're song. All under the understanding that we would not let our ex officiate our wedding.
1: That is bat-ass crazy.
0: That it's just so weird to me. Rich people are weird. And the problem is his ex-wife married a billionaire now. So it's like, how degraded do you feel that you need to officiate your ex-wife's wedding to a billionaire? It's weird. I'm weirded
1: Wait,
0: out
1: no,
0: by
1: it was his ex-wife that did it, or he did it?
0: He was the officiant. Oh. His ex-wife got married to a billionaire.
1: Well, I hope he got paid for it.
0: You can afford it.
1: Yeah.
0: I don't know. It's weird to me.
1: Could
0: you? It was like Taylor Swift. She got divorced to Travis Kelce. Hey, Travis, can you officiate my wedding to X, Y, and Z person?
1: God, you know what? I would just love it. Which, by the way, we're still waiting for wedding pictures, Taylor.
0: We will not be getting
1: any,
0: Kim.
1: We are well past that, Taylor.
0: We won't be getting
1: angry still. I hold grudges on the dumbest thing.
0: Oh, yeah.
1: I know.
0: Yeah, that's fair.
1: But if she would have had, like, all of her exes officiate the wedding...
0: So
1: that would have been kind of funny.
0: That's weird.
1: It's so
0: this
1: weird.
0: This is not 27 Dresses.
1: That's a great Taylor movie.
0: It is, but it's not 27 Dresses. 20 X's in a row.
1: Is that
0: They're my bridesmaids.
1: Had?
0: I don't know. I didn't go back and count. I don't care enough.
1: Wow.
0: So
1: I kind of care.
0: The weird things that rich people do. We could make a whole segment on that.
1: I hope.
0: Think about this.
1: What would you like? Okay. Like, would you make him, like, a godparent to your child?
0: We're going to move on. So here she is.
1: What happens when I get sleep.
0: X dresses. I don't know. Here's Taylor Swift. It's Patient Zero on Hot 96.7. Good morning.

0: With Paul Hart.
1: Good morning. Netflix is laying off roughly 1,000 employees, about 6% of its global workforce. Despite earning $3.4 billion last quarter, Netflix faces slowing growth and increased streaming competition. More than 75 million Americans will receive a 3.6% boost to their monthly Social Security benefits beginning in January of 2027. It's the largest increase in 4 years. Critics, though, warn the adjustment may not restore lost purchasing power for seniors already struggling with rising costs and higher Medicare premiums. The National Transportation Safety Board is investigating Tuesday night's fatal plane crash in Shaw County. The NTSB said the single-engine, six-seat Piper was at 24,000 feet when the pilot reported icing problems. The aircraft was carrying 5 adults and 1 child when it crashed into a residential neighborhood. And drivers need to use caution with fall harvest underway. The Wisconsin State Patrol reminds drivers to watch for slow-moving farm equipment on rural roads. More than 2,000 crashes involving farm vehicles have been reported statewide over the past 5 years, resulting in 650 injuries and 28 deaths.
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4: Central Wisconsin weather.
5: Cloudy skies throughout the day today with rain arriving closer to midday, but rain really becomes scattered across the area this afternoon and evening with a high of 53. Rainfall totals as much as half to 3/4 of an inch of rain for most, if not all, communities. 42 degrees for the low temperature tonight with rain winding down overnight outside of a few showers here and there. 48 for the high on Friday with less clouds as the day goes along, but very gusty winds around midday in the early afternoon as high as 40-mile-an-hour wind gusts possible. 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Meteorologist Beth Furman.

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1: 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Big congratulations going out to her. 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Coming up, Bumble is being sold. I'll tell you all about it. Coming up with some trending news. We will see cloud showers by this afternoon. Highs around 53. Another big congratulations going out to Tori in Auburndale. Today's bonus chance qualifier for Beaches and Besties. Good morning.

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gotta split that. 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You could bet that, never gotta split that.

Big congratulations going out to Alyssa, today's winner of Sauber. 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
3: Central Wisconsin weather.
4: Cloudy skies throughout the day today with rain arriving closer to midday, but rain really becomes scattered across the area this afternoon and evening with a high of 53. Rainfall totals as much as half to three quarters of an inch of rain for most, if not all, communities. 42 degrees for the low temperature tonight with rain winding down overnight outside of a few showers here and there. 48 for the high on Friday with less clouds as the day goes along, but very gusty winds around midday in the early afternoon, as high as 40 mile an hour wind gusts possible. From the WCW News Channel 7 studio, I'm First Alert Meteorologist Beth Furman.

Have a wonderful and safe rest of your Thursday, and we will talk tomorrow. 7:20, we'll find out who's going to be going on a vacay with their BFF. Next keyword coming up at noon. Bye-bye.

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2: Central Wisconsin weather.
3: First alert for gusty winds on Friday and the risk of frost on Saturday morning. Periods of rain for this afternoon, the high 52. Rain will taper to showers for tonight, becoming breezy overnight, low 42. Windy and much cooler on Friday, with scattered rain showers, a bit of clearing late, the high only 48. Wind gusts up to 40 miles per hour. Winds will die down for Friday night football games, but it will be chilly. Saturday will start with frost in the morning, sunshine during the day, the high 57 and breezy. 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

crown's lost its faith, our colors will fade eventually. So if our time is running out, day after day, we'll make the mundane our masterpiece. 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
1: 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And Abraham Lincoln was no loser. 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
2: Central Wisconsin weather.
3: First alert for gusty winds on Friday and the risk of frost on Saturday morning. Periods of rain for this afternoon, the high 52. Rain will taper to showers for tonight, becoming breezy overnight, low 42. Windy and much cooler on Friday with scattered rain showers, a bit of clearing late, the high only 48. Wind gusts up to 40 miles per hour. Winds will die down for Friday night football games, but it will be chilly. Saturday will start with frost in the morning, sunshine during the day, the high 57 and breezy. From the WSAW News Channel 7 studio, I'm First Alert Meteorologist Jeremy Tabor.
4: Yeah.

to the E, to the L-I-C-I-O-U-S, to the G, to the E, to the L-I-C-I-O-U-S, to the G, to the E, to the, to the, to the, to the, to the, to the, to the, to the, to the, to the, to the, to the, to the, to the, to the, to the, to the, to the, to the, to the, to the, to the, to the, to the, to the, to the, to the, to the, to the, to the, to the, to the, to the, to the, to the, to the, to the, to the, to the, to the, to the, to the, to the, to the, to the, to the, to the, to the, to the, to the, to the, to the, to the, to the, to the, to the, to the, to the, to the, to the, to the, to the, to the, to the, to the, to the, to the, to the, to the, to the, to the, to the, to the, to the, to the, to the, to the, to the, to the, to the, to the, to the, to the, to the, to the, to the, to the, to the, to the, to the, to the, to the, to the, to the, to the, to the, to the, to the, to the, to the, to the, to the, to the, to the, to the, to the, to the, to the, to the, to the, to the, to the, to the, to the, to the, to the, to the, to the, to the, to the, to the, to the, to the, to the, to the, to the, to the

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1: Me not working hard. 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
2: Cause I only want to wake up with you.
0: I have Somtober tickets for you. You are going to go check out Somber.
3: No way! Oh my gosh!
0: Are you a fan of him?
3: Oh my gosh, I do! Holy smokes! I'm sorry, I'm in shock. I'm getting my kids ready, like, for school. So I was like, who's calling me this morning?
0: You totally acted like you knew who it was, so I am so into this. But also, who calls us early in the morning? It's never good news, right?
3: Well, I know. That's why I was like, who could it be possibly? And then I saw your number, and I was like, oh my gosh, what is this? So,
0: well, excellent. You are going to go check out Somber at the Pfizer Forum in Milwaukee coming up in a couple weeks.
3: Oh my goodness, thank you so much. Thank you.
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2: Central Wisconsin weather.
3: First alert for gusty winds on Friday and the risk of frost on Saturday morning. Periods of rain for this afternoon, the high 52. Rain will taper to showers for tonight, becoming breezy overnight, low 42. Windy and much cooler on Friday with scattered rain showers, a bit of clearing late, the high only 48. Wind gusts up to 40 miles per hour. Winds will die down for Friday night football games, but it will be chilly. Saturday will start with frost in the morning, sunshine during the day, the high 57 and breezy. 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
1: 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He ran for state office. 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And Abraham Lincoln was no loser. 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
4: First alert for gusty winds on Friday and the risk of frost on Saturday morning. Periods of rain for this afternoon, the high 52. Rain will taper to showers for tonight, becoming breezy overnight, low 42. Windy and much cooler on Friday with scattered rain showers, a bit of clearing late, the high only 48. Wind gusts up to 40 miles per hour. Winds will die down for Friday night football games, but it will be chilly. Saturday will start with frost in the morning, sunshine during the day, the high 57 and breezy. From the WSAW News Channel 7 studio, I'm First Alert Meteorologist Jeremy Tabor. We'll be right back.

0: 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More vivid and worse what I feel I deserve. 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

0: 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I'm Tanya Hayes, and I know that you want a good deal. 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

Mr. Know-It-All, it's Teddy Swims on Hot 96.7. I'm Tanya Hayes. Kind of a rainy Thursday, but I'll tell you what, the folks in my office are very excited after catching that Brewers game last night. Here's Cordis. This one is Go on Hot 96.7.

0: Hi, 96.7 Animal, it's Cat's Eye. I'm Tanya Hayes, and if you're concerned about AI on the media you consume, YouTube Music is introducing new labels for songs that are primarily created with generative AI. 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
2: Central Wisconsin weather.
3: First alert for gusty winds on Friday and the risk of frost on Saturday morning. Periods of rain for this afternoon, the high 52. Rain will taper to showers for tonight, becoming breezy overnight, low 42. Windy and much cooler on Friday with scattered rain showers, a bit of clearing late, the high only 48. Wind gusts up to 40 miles per hour. Winds will die down for Friday night football games, but it will be chilly. Saturday will start with frost in the morning, sunshine during the day, the high 57 and breezy. From the WSAW News Channel 7 studio, I'm First Alert Meteorologist Jeremy Tabor. We'll be right back.

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0: Noah Kahn, Orbiter on Hot 96.7. I'm Tanya Hayes. 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

pop out and show. Certified boogeyman, I'm the one that up the score with him. Walk him down whole time, I know he got some hair on him. Pull on him, extort, bully the floor on him. Say Drake, I hear you like I'm young. You better not ever go to cell block one. To any that talk to him and they in love, just make sure you hide your little sister from him. They tell me Chubb's the only one that get your hand-me-downs. And party at the party playing with his nose now. And Baka got a weird case, why is he around? Certified lover boy, certified pencil. I have a wop, that. I'm up. 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Why you trolling like a, ain't you tired? Trying to strike a chord, and it's probably A minor.

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0: Shakira on Hot 96.7. I'm Tanya Hayes. Have you heard about this? Pringles has something fun going on. If you want to plan ahead and receive a 200-year supply of Pringles that can go to your children and your grandchildren, that sort of thing, all you have to do is plan to be laid to rest in a Pringles can-shaped urn. Yeah, they got a contest going on for that. So, you know what? A Pringles urn, if I get a lifetime supply of free Pringles, I mean, I feel like that would work for me. I've got hit music coming up and the WSAW First Alert forecast next on Hot
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2: Central Wisconsin weather.
3: A first alert for windy and cooler conditions on Friday, along with a frost or freeze on Saturday morning. Periods of rain for tonight will taper to showers overnight, becoming breezy to low 42. Windy and cooler on Friday with scattered rain showers to early afternoon. Partial clearing late to high only 48. Winds gusting up to 40 miles per hour. Frost or freeze on Saturday morning. A breezy day, though, mostly sunny, high 57. Sunshine on Sunday and breezy 62. From the WSAW News Channel 7 studio, a first alert meteorologist, Julie McCabe.

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I'm Tanya Hayes. This rainy afternoon just kind of makes me want to curl up with a cup of hot apple cider and a good book. Here's Zara Larsson on Hot 96.7.

0: Hot 96.7 with Sienna Spiro. That's Great Expectations. I'm Tanya Hayes, and today got a little bit of rain going on. Are you kind of grouchy today? Well, it might not be the weather. It might be the fact that it's National Grouch Day. So you have an excuse to be grouchy, like Oscar. But it is also National Cheese Curd Day, so maybe you just need a snack. Either way, let's find something fun to celebrate today. Got hit music coming up, and the WSAW First Alert Forecast is next on Hot 96.
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2: Central Wisconsin weather.
3: First slur for windy and cooler conditions on Friday, along with a frost or freeze on Saturday morning. Periods of rain for tonight will taper to showers overnight, becoming breezy to low 42. Windy and cooler on Friday with scattered rain showers through early afternoon. Partial clearing late to high only 48. Winds gusting up to 40 miles per hour. Frost or freeze on Saturday morning. A breezy day, though, mostly sunny, high 57. Sunshine on Sunday and breezy 62. From the WSAW News Channel 7 studio, a first word meteorologist, Drew Davis.

got you Sinead. Side to Frisco, I call her my baby. I got a girl, but I still feel alone. If you plan me, that mean my home ain't home. Having nightmares are going through your phone. Can't even record, you got me out my zone.

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0: it's Ray on Hot 96.7. I'm Tanya Hayes, and one of the things that brings me joy is telling you about fun things that you can do, like Booze and Booze, coming up Friday, October 23rd, from 6 to 9 p.m. at the Rothschild Pavilion. 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
1: Hi, 96.7, I'm Tanya Hayes. Put your phone down. According to a new survey that just came out, 66% of drivers admit to using their phone while driving. Ooh, yeah, maybe don't do that. That seems like a bad idea. 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Because sometimes I do need to know where I need to go. But you know, if you not a good time to check your social media. Just saying. 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
4: I have Somtober tickets for you. You are going to go check out Somber.
5: No way! Oh, my gosh!
4: Are you a fan of him?
5: Oh, my gosh, I do. Holy smokes. I'm sorry. I'm in shock. I'm getting my kids ready, like, for school. So I was like, who's calling me this morning?
4: You totally acted like you knew who it was. So I am so into this. But also, who calls us early in the morning? It's never good news, right?
5: Well, I know. That's why I was like, who could it be possibly? And then I saw your number, and I was like, oh, my God, what is this? So.
4: Well, excellent. You are going to go check out Somber at the Pfizer Forum in Milwaukee coming up in a couple weeks.
5: Oh, my goodness. Thank you so much. Thank you.
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2: Central Wisconsin weather.
3: A first alert for windy and cooler conditions on Friday, along with a frost or freeze on Saturday morning. Periods of rain for tonight will taper to showers overnight, becoming breezy, the low 42. Windy and cooler on Friday with scattered rain showers to early afternoon. Partial clearing late, the high only 48. Winds gusting up to 40 miles per hour. Frost or freeze on Saturday morning. A breezy day, though, mostly sunny, high 57. Sunshine on Sunday and breezy, 62. From the WSAW News Channel 7 studio, a first alert meteorologist, Joseph Davis.

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0: Audrey Hobart, sue me on Hot 96.7. I'm Tanya Hayes, and you definitely want to tune in tomorrow morning with Corey with a K and the More Music Morning Show. 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

0: 96.7 with Ash. I'm Tanya Hayes saying goodbye for today. I'll be back tomorrow to get you hit music. And, of course, you still have just a few minutes left to text the keyword zero to 715-345-0967 for your last chance to qualify for the Beaches and Besties getaway. So get that texted in right now. I'll catch you back here tomorrow. And, of course, Corey with a K will wake you up tomorrow morning right here on Hot 96.7.
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5: Central Wisconsin weather.
6: A first slur for windy and cooler conditions on Friday, along with a frost or freeze on Saturday morning. Periods of rain for tonight will taper to showers overnight, becoming breezy to low 42. Windy and cooler on Friday with scattered rain showers through early afternoon. Partial clearing late to high only 48. Winds gusting up to 40 miles per hour. Frost or freeze on Saturday morning. A breezy day, though, mostly sunny, high 57. Sunshine on Sunday and breezy 62. From the WSAW News Channel 7 studio, a first slur meteorologist, Joseph Saban.